0: 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This is the Punk Show. I'm DJ Dr. Martin.
1: And I'm DJ Electra Funeral. And what did we just hear?
0: We just heard National Wake, International News, and before that you heard Team Dresh's DA, Don't Care.
1: This is a very special episode of the Punk Show, as per usual. We are highlighting intersectional bands, which means, you know, overlapping diversity within their members. And we've got some great music coming up for you next. It'll be some Bev Rage in the Drinks, the Tuts, and right here, right now on WICB, End It With Could You Love Me. Stay tuned.

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1: And I'm DJ Dr. Martin.
0: And you just heard Drink Water by Bev Rage. And the drinks before that, you heard Give Us Something Worth Voting For by The Tuts. And before that, Could You Love Me by End It. We got some great music coming up for you next on our intersectional punk rock hour. But before that, I'm going to give you your Central New York weather. Tonight, lows in the mid-40s, mostly clear. Tomorrow, highs in the low 70s, mostly sunny. Tomorrow night, lows in the upper 50s, partly cloudy. And Wednesday, highs in the upper 70s, partly sunny. Right here, right now on Ithaca South Hill, it is 53 degrees Fahrenheit and 12 degrees Celsius. What do we got coming up next for us?
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1: And I'm DJ Electra Funeral. What did we just hear?
0: You just heard Pink Ship's Rain Walk, and before that you heard Resist and Exist's The Women's Song, before that Babe Haven Blind Yourself, before that Meet Me at the Altar.
1: Incredible. This has been a great hour so far of intersectional punk bands. I love this opportunity to put bands on air that have members that have diverse racial or gender or sexual orientations. I think that's really important. What do you think about that?
0: Well, that's truly the beauty of punk rock, where a lot of other genres of music doesn't always let you do this. Punk rock really is an umbrella for anyone who is willing to come and make music, and I think that's a wonderful thing that it gives so many different people a median and then is able to give them an audience that a lot of genres of music is not as accepting or promoting of people of diverse backgrounds, but in punk rock that's actually celebrated. So I think that's a wonderful opportunity, and I'm really glad we're able to promote that here on WICB, the station of innovation. So
1: that's a great point. Yeah, I mean, intersectionality is really a strength of punk.
0: Yeah, it is. It's innovation too.
1: Mm-hmm. Absolutely. And I mean, everyone's talking from their perspectives, but you have so many overlapping perspectives and experiences.
0: Exactly. And then it can all come together as one, and that's when you get unity in the scene.
1: Incredible. Well, we've got some great music coming up for you next. We've got Motherwort, a local band. They're fantastic.
0: That's right.
1: And Alice Bag. And right here, right now, on the Station for Innovation, we have The Gories with Nitroglycerin. Stay tuned.

0: 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I am DJ Electro Funeral.
1: And I'm DJ Dr. Martin.
0: And you just heard Rat Bath with Don't Look in That Mirror, Honey. You might not like what you see. Before that, we had Motherwort. Again, amazing local band. Go see them if you get a chance. With House on Fire. Before that, Alice Bag with Risk It. And even before that, The Gorries with Nitroglycerin. We got some great music coming up, but right now, we got some Central New York weather. What do we got?
1: Currently, our central New York weather. Tonight, we're going to be in the mid-40s, mostly clear. Then Tuesday, we're going to be in the lower 70s, mostly sunny. Tuesday night, we're going to be in the mid-50s, partly cloudy. And Wednesday, we're going to be in the upper 70s, partly sunny. And then Wednesday night, we're going to be in the low 60s, partly cloudy. Then a chance of showers and partly fog. And now over on our Ithaca South Hill, it's currently 53 degrees Fahrenheit, 12 degrees Celsius, and it is fair.
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0: And you just heard Bright Yellow Gun by Throwing Muses. And before that, Random Hearts by Laura Jane Grace. It's been an excellent hour hanging out with everyone here at The Punk Show. We've been putting a lot of intersectionally representative bands on the air. Lots of beautiful diversity. We love to see it. And what do we got coming up next to round out the hour?
1: Coming up, we got the Squid Ink, Switch Specimen, and then we got the Menstrual Cramps closing it out here on our hour of Punk Show. But stick around, we got another hour coming up next, so enjoy.

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Welcome back to Punk Show. I'm your host, DJ Dr. Martin. 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If you'd like to make any requests, please text or call the studio line 607-274-3217. All right, let's just get right back into the music. Next up, we got some Minor Threat to keep it going, so let's just get back into it.

92WICB on 91.7 FM, the station of rations, the punk show. I'm your host, DJ Dr. Martin. You just heard Christina, She Don't Know I Exist by Streetlight Manifesto. Before that, you heard Minor Threats, Minor Threat. Now, before we get back into the music, let's take a quick look at our central New York weather. Currently, our central New York weather, tonight we're going to be in the mid-40s, mostly clear. Tuesday we're going to be in the low 70s, partly mostly sunny. Tuesday night we're going to be in the mid-50s, partly cloudy. Wednesday we're going to be in the high 70s, partly sunny. And Wednesday night we're going to be in the low 60s, mostly cloudy. Then chance of showers and patchy fog. Now over on our Ithaca South Hill, it is currently 53 degrees Fahrenheit, 12 degrees Celsius, and it is fair. All right, let's get back into the music here on Station Invasion. We got a UK sub song up next, so stick around, enjoy.

92 WICB on 91.7 FM, The Punk Show. I'm your host, DJ Dr. Martin. And you just heard Comeback Kids, Hailing Me On. Before that, in London After Midnight's October. Before that, The Moms, Criminals. Before the UK Subs, CID. Well, it's good to be back here on WICB. I had to take 2 weeks off, unfortunately, but Punk Show's back up and running. Good as new. Good for a bit more this semester coming up. Not much new in the world of here for DJ Dr. Martin. Well, we went and saw Social Distortion Descendants 2 weeks ago in New Jersey. That was a lot of fun. Sold out. Absolutely wonderful time. I've never seen Social Distortion before, so I was really glad that Mike's doing better so we can finally see him. Rest up, Mike. Keep better. Yeah, besides that, really just been keeping on. Dude, the Sex Pistols without John are doing a tour now. In US, I think they just started it, which is interesting. So no John Lydon though, so is it really the Sex Pistols? I don't know. But anyways, let's just get right back in the music here on WICB, the station for innovation. If you'd like to make a text or call, please text or call the studio line 67274-3217. Right, let's just keep the music going. Next up, we got a song by The Business, so get ready for you Oi fans out there. So enjoy.

92 WICB on 91.7 FM. The Punk Show. I'm still your host, DJ Dr. Martin. And you just heard Joyce Manor's Heart Tattoo. Before that, Susie Sue's Peekaboo. Before that, Terrors, Don't Fear the Panic. Before that, Good Riddance's Texas. And before that, The Business's Guinness Boys. Now, let's take a quick look at that weather again. Currently, our central New York weather. Tonight, we're going to be in the low 40s, mostly clear. Tuesday, we're going to be in the low 70s, mostly sunny. Tuesday night, we're going to be in the mid 50s, partly cloudy. Wednesday, we're going to be in the upper 70s.

It's partly sunny. Wednesday night, we're going to be in the low 60s, mostly cloudy, then a chance of showers and some fog. And over on Ithaca South Hill, currently it's 53 degrees out in Fahrenheit and 12 degrees Celsius and fair. Right, we've still got 15 minutes left in the music, so let's just keep on going. Next, we got a classic. Let's do Dead Milkmen. Let's hear Big Lizard. Enjoy.

92 WICB on 91.7 FM, The Punk Show. I'm still your host, DJ Dr. Martin. You just heard Sick of It All's Insurrection. Rest in peace, Lou. Before that, you heard a Motorhead's cover of God Save the Queen. Before that, Suicidal Tendencies, I Shot the Devil. Before that, Dead Milkmen's Big Lizard. Well, that about wraps it up for our final hour of The Punk Show. But stick around, we got more music coming up on the Station of Invasion at WICB. We're going to close it out with... We'll close it out with the Runaways. We're going to hear Cherry Bomb, you know, a classic. Then we're going to hear a Pennywise song to close it out for the evening. Radio, as always, Dr. Martin, thank you for tuning in. And Punk's Not Dead. Enjoy.

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You are listening to Down the Rabbit Hole. I am DJ Nightfly, and I will be your trip setter here tonight. I am happy to be back. This is my first show of the college of the season. So what you just heard was Buffalo Springfield with, For What It's Worth, a classic protest song. And you're going to be hearing some Grateful Dead with New Potato Caboose.

91.7 FM. You are listening to DJ Nightfly, and this is Down the Rabbit Hole, a psychedelic excursion into the great music of the 60s, 70s, and today. Coming up, we got tracks by The Association and Nick Drake, but first, we got to do our central New York weather. Tonight, we're looking at lows in the mid-40s, mostly clear, into Tuesday with highs in the mid-70s, mostly sunny, going into Tuesday night with lows in the mid-50s, partly cloudy, and into Wednesday with higher highs in the mid to high 70s, partly sunny. It is currently 47 degrees and fair here on Ithaca South Hill. Now, before we get back to the music, I just wanted to do a little quick plug for the WICB studio line. If you would like to call and request a song, because, you know, that's something we can do, you should call the number 607-274-3217. Again, that is 607-274-3217. If we have the song and it's air-appropriate, we will be playing it. Now, here's The Association with their track, Never My Love.

91.7 FM. You were listening to Down the Rabbit Hole. I am DJ Nightfly, and you just heard the Electric Prunes with their track, The Great Banana Hoax. Before that, you heard Nick Drake with Riverman. That was a request from our station manager. And then before that, you heard The Association with Never My Love. Coming up, we got tracks by Big Brother and The Holding Company. But first, you're going to be hearing Iron Butterfly with Inagada Da Vida, live in Sweden, 1972.

0: 91.7, you just heard Iron Butterfly with Inagata DeVita. If you don't know, that is a classic radio track for DJs such as myself to go just do whatever their business. I think it's known as like a smoke break track, if you will. You know, I thought I was the first one to discover that, but no, that's like an industry secret, if you will. But that was live in Sweden in 1972, that one was. Coming up, we got Big Brother and the Holding Company and Janis Joplin with Ball and Chain to round out the hour. But first, we got to do our central New York weather. Tonight, we're looking at lows in the mid-40s, mostly clear, going into Tuesday with highs in the mid-70s, mostly sunny. Tuesday night, we're looking at lows in the mid-50s, a little warmer tomorrow night, partly cloudy. Into Wednesday with highs back up into the high 70s, partly sunny. That heat wave ain't going anywhere. Before we get back into our music, I just want to give a little sports update. Monday Night Football to round out week one. Not great for me as a Packers fan, but the Denver Broncos got absolutely demolished by the Kansas City Chiefs, who look back in their classic dynastic form. I'm DJ Nightfly, and that has been my last talk set of the first hour. We got a lot coming up. First, you're going to hear from Janis Joplin with Ball and Chain.
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Here's a local band out of the New York metropolitan area, Vanilla Fudge, with their cover of Ticket to Ride from their 1968 self-titled album. Before that, you heard Big Brother and the Holding Company to round out our first hour with Ball and Chain. 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I am DJ Nightfly, and this is Down the Rabbit Hole. We are taking you on a psychedelic excursion, and if you would like to play a part in that, you should call the studio line. Our number is 607-274-3217. Again, that's 607-274-3217. If we have the song, you can request it. Now, here's Small Faces with an alternate take of Green Circles.

91.7, you were listening to Down the Rabbit Hole. That was The Poppers with One Rainy Day. Before that, you heard The Yardbirds with Smile on Me. And then before that, you heard Small Faces with an alternate take of Green Circles. That is a great track. Coming up, we got a nice long jam from The Grateful Dead live at Binghamton University, then known as Harper College, from May of 1970. Viola Lee Blues. You're going to hear some ripping late Primal Dead. But first, we got to do our central New York weather. Tonight, we're looking at lows in the mid-40s going into Tuesday with highs in the mid-70s. Back into Tuesday night with slightly higher lows in the mid-50s into Wednesday with highs in the mid-70s. It is currently 44 degrees and fair here on Ithaca South Hill. 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
1: As you just heard, you are listening to The Rabbit Hole, Down the Rabbit Hole. I am DJ Nightfly, and you just heard The Grateful Dead with their rendition of Viola Lee Blues from Harper College in Binghamton, New York, now known as SUNY Binghamton, from 1970. Legendary show, by the way. The whole show is great. Great acoustic set, great great electric set. Just an all-around amazing show. Coming up, we got a lot of great tracks, but first, I wanted to plug the WICB studio line. If you want to call and make a request, it is 607-274-3217. Again, that's 607-274-3217. Little sports update. The Denver Broncos fell to the Kansas City Chiefs on Monday Night Football with a final score of 31-10. If you lost money on that game, you're not alone. Coming up, we got Jefferson Airplane with Somebody to Love.

91.7 FM. You are listening to Down the Rabbit Hole with DJ Nightfly. You just heard Dead Meadow with Sleepy Silver Door. And then before that, you heard Jefferson Airplane with Somebody to Love live in, well, I don't know the year, but it was a live broadcast coming up. We got Moody Blues by request with their track The Night. You know, good way to end out our late night session. But first, we got to do our Central New York weather. Tonight, we're looking at lows in the mid-40s, mostly clear, going into Tuesday with highs in the mid-70s, going into Tuesday night with lows in the mid-50s, into Wednesday with highs back up into the high 70s. It is currently fair and 44 degrees here on Ithaca South Hill, and 7 degrees Celsius for our Celsius preference listeners, which we do have. You know, if you prefer Celsius, it is 7 degrees Celsius. Now here's the Moody Blues.

Breathe deep the gathering gloom. Watch lights fade from every room. Bedsitter people look back and lament. Another day's useless energy spent. Impassioned lovers wrestle as one. Lonely man cries for love and has none. New mother picks up and settles her son. Senior citizens wish they were young. Cold-hearted orb that rules the night removes the colors from our sight. Red is gray and yellow white, but we decide which is right and which is an illusion.

91.7 FM. You were listening to Down the Rabbit Hole with DJ Nightfly. You just heard the Moody Blues with The Night. A great jam track that was requested by one of our listeners, by the way. Before that, you heard Dead Meadow. And then before that, you heard Jefferson Airplane with Somebody to Love Live. We have unfortunately reached the end of our trip, but we have one more track for you. Next week, we will be doing a special on Latin garage rock and other psychedelic tracks from around Latin America. So I wanted to kick that off with a little bit of Carlos Santana. Here's Black Magic Woman and Gypsy Queen.

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0: I'm just trying to blow like 100 kilograms.
1: Yeah, it's Lox. That's Mr. Chatterbox to you. I'm here with my boy Fat Cat from Toronto.

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2: We expect them to try to damage our character. Ish. Hashtag America. Shoot first, ask questions never, then try to erase you.
1: After they bury you.
2: I felt a plea to say she was part of the scheme. To minimize murder, respect to Glover for not throwing her under. Bending the cover up. BG tried to steer them clear. No homicide, nothing to see here. Politics, phonies, bullies, homies. Back about scratching, corrupting all action. Came down to just one guy. He scared the white neighbors, the biggest crime. The report said that Brianna's fine. She must be with Tupac, I find sign. And this was after a summer of voices and footsteps. Clapping like thunder and anger and trauma. And heartbroken mamas and so many unarmed.

history lesson. The pressure is present, but these folks live in narcissist heaven, where logic is distant. Survival mode on 11, since before reconstruction. They use the system we're trapped in to justify the destruction of bodies and families, of dreams and realities, of all of our boundaries of health and our sanity. All this calamity, based on the vanity. Sometimes it's whimsy, sometimes it's hatred, cause we're no longer afraid. It rushed out those warrants on falsified statements. We need an abatement.

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I got drive, I don't need a car. Money really all that we fiendin' for. I'm doing things they ain't seen before. Bands ain't dumb, but extreme is all. I'm a demon lord. Fall off what? I ain't seen the horse. Called your bluff, better cite the source. 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

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I ain't bragging, I ain't boasting, it's the way it go. I ain't bragging, I ain't boasting, it's the way it is. Better guard your kids, guard your face, better guard your body. We want the place, we here. It's Young Money.

keep it aiming and fix your debt and don't gotta fumble with payments. I hope you ain't holding plans to go to Caymans cause you too busy sustaining. If so, I hope health insurance it came in when your son was playing and sprained his ankle before life they should hold the weigh-in. Cause that shit's a fight, nah, I'm just saying. I hope you ain't home all night and could take the moonlight one way in. I pray that you laid up with your fantasy girl and you staying together. I hope the weather wherever you put your days is amazing. I hope your hassles from the past staying cause y'all know how people be throwing it back on Thursdays. But if you ask me, that should be like one of the worst ways to live. I hope if you got any means, by any means you can give, instead of blowing 200 beans on skinny jeans just to sit around at the crib. I mean, I pray you learn from mistakes, but when you get better, don't be acting like you don't got out takes. I hope eventually that we could go out and meet over steaks, but kinda like this I'm speaking over now, I guess it's the brakes, and we be speeding cause we wanna succeed. I just pray that you know the brake pedal is there if you ever need.

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1: ABC News, I'm Sherry Preston. The national average for gas right now, $4.31 a gallon, up $1.20 from a year ago, and a nickel a gallon just since yesterday. Albert Arnett is in Plymouth, Massachusetts.
2: I think it's ridiculously high. Prices should not be this high. It's not affordable.
1: Houthi rebels damaged a Saudi pipeline last week, which will restrict the flow of oil even more. As you've been hearing for days, tech leaders are warning about slowing down the speed of AI development. It turns out most people are scared of it when it comes to their careers.
3: It's a fear that goes back to the Industrial Revolution, machines taking work from people. In 2026, a Gallup poll finds that 27% of us are worried that our jobs will become obsolete because of technology. That's 7% higher than last year's number, nearly double where it was in 2017.
1: That's ABC's Jim Ryan. The U.S. Supreme Court blocking President Trump's plan to restrict mail-in voting, saying his push to put the restrictions in place will likely lose at trial. This is ABC News. The Fed begins its latest two-day meeting today, and it's widely expected to buck President Trump's wishes and raise interest rates when it wraps up tomorrow. President Trump has long been pushing for rate cuts. New York prosecutors now say they have seized a dozen websites used to create deep fake porn.
4: The hyper-realistic images and videos depicted 1,200 real people engaging in AI-generated sexual conduct in what the Manhattan District Attorney Alvin Bragg called horrific violations of privacy. The victims were primarily women and included well-known actors, politicians, athletes, musicians, social justice advocates, and social media influencers. The websites hardly concealed their intent, calling themselves names like All Deep Fake.
1: That's ABC's Chuck Sievertson. History at the Emmys for Widow's Bay, the Apple TV comedy raking in 14 awards. It's actor Matthew Rhys winning Best Actor in a Comedy and Best Actor for a Limited Series, The Beast in Me. Sherry Preston, ABC News.
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1: A game without a crowd is just a scrimmage. A performance without an audience is just a rehearsal. 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
1: ABC News, I'm Sherry Preston. President Trump's push to restrict mail-in voting ahead of the midterm stopped by the Supreme Court. It is allowing a lower court ruling block the president's executive order to stand. The majority of the justices saying the administration is likely to lose in court. Worries about violence in the Middle East keeping oil prices high. Brent crude still over $107 a barrel, close to $108. ABC's Lana Moise says that could make for an expensive winter.
2: Those using oil to heat their homes could see a more than 30% increase in their bills this season as the war with Iran drives up prices. Families using electricity for heat could pay 9% more.
1: GasBuddy says the national average for a gallon of regular, right around $4.31 a gallon, nearly $1.20 higher than 1 year ago. For the first time, the U.S. government is confirming it has put weapons in space. The Secretary of the Air Force is saying that they are in orbit right now. There is no word on their exact capabilities. This is ABC News. A new report from ProPublica says a Russian oligarch spent hundreds of thousands of dollars to rent a private island in the Bahamas for Donald Trump Jr.'s wedding in May. Here's ABC's Sophie Flay.
3: Umar Kremlev has close ties to Putin and days before the wedding reportedly traveled with Putin to China. He's also the head of the International Boxing Association, which lost its Olympic recognition over allegations of corruption and Russian control. ProPublica reports Kremlev is also connected to an organization called Healthy Fatherland, run by his sister-in-law, which has been accused by Ukraine of helping to relocate children from occupied territories to Russia.
1: Don Jr. and his wife call it simply an extraordinarily generous wedding gift from a friend. The EPA is repealing most Biden-era greenhouse gas emission limits on coal and natural gas-burning power plants in the U.S., saying the plants simply couldn't cut emissions that much without shutting down completely. Sherry Preston, ABC News.
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Hello and good morning. I'm DJ TKO and you just heard Cry by Louise Burns, which is a fantastic song to start off this lovely morning. We have some new songs coming up for you. We have a song by Haircut 100, but first we have a song by Bleachers and we have a song by The Royal Firecrackers. Coming up is Subliminal by the Royal Firecrackers here on 92 WICB.

0: heard Modern Girl by Bleachers, and before that you heard Subliminal by Royal Firecrackers. We have some more great modern rock music coming up for you, but first let's take a look at that central New York weather. Today it'll be mostly sunny outside with highs in the low 70s, and today it'll be partly cloudy with lows in the high 50s. Your Wednesdays will be partly sunny with a slight chance of rain with highs in the high 70s and lows in the low 60s. Your Thursday, there'll be some rain showers again with highs in the high 70s and lows in the low 60s. Your weekend is going to be mostly sunny outside with highs in the 70s and lows in the high 60s. Currently here in Ithaca's South Hill, it is fair and 47 degrees. Coming up for you, we have a song by Basement, we have a song by The Lemon Twigs, and we have a song by Sticky Fingers. Coming up for you is that Sticky Fingers song, so don't turn that dial and keep on listening here on 91.7 FM.
1: ABC News, I'm Sherry Preston. Oil trading at over $107 a barrel, helping to push gas prices to a nationwide average of $4.31 a gallon, according to Gas Buddy, ABC's Lana Moise.
2: Iran-backed Houthi rebels firing at a crucial Saudi oil pipeline in the Red Sea, driving up oil prices globally. Officials now say it could take weeks to repair the damage, which will restrict the flow of oil even more. President Trump has tried to temper Americans' concerns.
3: Everything will work out just fine.
2: Blaming the rising cost of diesel on the Russia-Ukraine war, not Iran.
1: The Supreme Court turns back the president's push to limit mail-in voting this year, upholding a lower court ruling freezing his executive order. The Air Force Secretary confirming for the first time the U.S. has put weapons in space. No word on exactly what they can do. Apple TV show Widow's Bay sweeps the comedy categories, taking home a record 14 Emmys. This is ABC News. A new report in ProPublica says Russian oligarch Umar Kremlev spent hundreds of thousands of dollars to rent a private island in the Bahamas for the wedding of Donald Trump Jr. and his wife. Some say that constitutes a conflict of interest, but ABC's Sophie Flay says the president's family disagrees.
4: Don Jr. and his wife thanked Kremlev, calling it an extraordinarily generous wedding gift from a friend, adding, "Friendship doesn't require a political motive." A spokesman for Kremlev says he and Don Jr. have a friendly relationship and never talked politics. President Trump did not attend his son's wedding or the celebrations.
1: The Federal Reserve begins its two-day September meeting today. At its conclusion tomorrow, the Fed is expected to raise interest rates just slightly to try to tamp down on rampant inflation. The longest-serving Senate leader returned to the Capitol on Monday. Mitch McConnell hasn't been there since suffering a fall at his home in June. He was in a wheelchair but cast a vote for the first time in 3 months. I'm Sherry Preston, ABC News.
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Hear your friends and neighbors on Homebrew, Ithaca's original show for local music. 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

just heard Wired by Basement. Before that was How Can I Love Her More by The Lemon Twigs. And before that was Loose Ends by Sticky Fingers. Those were some really great songs that we just played, and a few of the songs that we played before were some of my favorites for sure. But if there's a song or an artist you want to hear on the station, you can always call in to our studio line at 607-274-3217. Coming up for you, we've got some even more amazing songs. We have a song by Lorg, we have a song by Starflyer59, and we have a song by Weezer featuring Wednesday. Coming up for you is that that Weezer song. It's called We Might As Well Be Strangers by Weezer featuring Wednesday here on 92 WICB, the station for innovation.

0: just heard Cowboy Songs by Lorg. Before that was Good Sons by Starflyer 59. And before that was We Might As Well Be Strangers by Weezer featuring Wednesday. We have some more great modern rock music coming up for you. But first, let's take a look at that central New York weather. Today, it'll be mostly sunny outside with highs in the low 70s and lows in the high 50s. Wednesday, it'll be partly sunny with a slight chance of rain showers with highs in the high 70s and lows in the low 60s. Your Thursday, there'll be some more rain showers coming your way with highs in the high 70s and then lows in the low 60s. Your Friday is going to be mostly sunny outside with highs in the low 70s and lows in the high 60s. Your weekend is going to be really, really, really, hold on. Excuse me, really nice outside with highs in the high 70s and lows in the high 60s. Currently here on Ithaca's South Hill, it is fair and 47 degrees. Coming up for you, we have a song by Sophia, but first we have a song by Bon Iver's coming up for you here on 92 WICB.
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You just heard About You by the 1975. I forgot to mention that during my last talk set, so I apologize. But yes, that was About You by the 1975. Before that was Understand by Sophia. And before that was Everything is Peaceful Love by Bon Iver. Coming up for you, we have a song by Hot Dad and we have a song by Dead Dad's Club. That will take you into the 9 o'clock hour of modern rock here on WICB, but don't turn that dial because there'll be some more great modern rock music coming up after that. Here is Violet Child by Dead Dad's Club here on 92 WICB.

Hello and welcome to this lovely morning of modern rock music here on WICB. I'm DJ TKO, and you just heard Believe by Well-Wisher. Coming up, we have a new song, The Station, for you by Jack White. But first, we have a song by This House is Creaking and New Constellations. Here is Sun Chasing the Rain by New Constellations here on 92 WICB.

0: just heard There's Nobody There by Jack White, which is a new song to the station. Before that was Robbie's Girlfriend by This House Is Creaking. And before that was Sun Chasing the Rain by New Constellations. We have some more great modern rock music coming up for you. But first, let's take a look at that central New York weather. Still mostly sunny outside with highs in the low 70s, and tonight will be partly cloudy with lows in the high 50s. Your Wednesday is going to be partly sunny with a slight chance of rain showers with highs in the high 70s and lows in the low 60s. Your Thursday, it'll be pretty rainy out with highs in the high 70s and lows in the low 60s. Your Friday is going to be mostly sunny outside with highs in the high 70s. Highs in the low 70s and lows in the high 60s. Your weekend is going to be pretty nice outside, partly sunny with highs in the high 70s. And currently here on Ithaca's South Hill, it is 55 and fair outside. It is warming up slowly but surely. Coming up for you, we have a song by the Euthermix. We have a song by Coast Modern. But first, we have a song by Jay Somm coming up for you here on 91.7 FM.
1: ABC News, I'm Sherry Preston. Mail-in voting won't be changing this year after a ruling from the Supreme Court.
2: The ruling marks a decisive blow to President Donald Trump's attempt to increase federal oversight of elections, effectively allowing states to continue sending out ballots as planned ahead of the midterms.
1: ABC's Peter Haralambou says the justices upheld a lower court ruling freezing the president's executive order. Oil prices easing slightly this morning, now about $106 a barrel, but the recent run-up amid violence in the Middle East has gas prices about $4.31 a gallon on average nationwide. As tech leaders say it's time to slow down development of artificial intelligence, a new Gallup poll says 27% of Americans are worried that AI will take their jobs. An historic night at the Emmys with two wins last night alone. Actor Matthew Rhys is now the first actor to ever win Best Lead in a comedy, drama, and limited series. And Widow's Bay swept in the comedy categories, picking up 14 awards. This is ABC News. A new report that says a Russian oligarch who's very close with Vladimir Putin paid for lavish parties that were part of Donald Trump's wedding in the Bahamas. Donald Trump Jr., that is, earlier this year. ABC's Jonathan Carl has details.
3: The president's son has described his wedding as a low-key affair, but ProPublica reported the 2 days of parties that followed were anything but low-key. Don Jr.'s new wife, Bettina, posted pictures of the festivities spread out over two private islands, including professional dancers and a large fireworks display. ProPublica reported Russian oligarch Umar Kremlev paid for it. Days before the wedding, he reportedly traveled with Putin to China.
1: New York prosecutors shutting down a dozen websites that used AI to create and sell deepfake porn using the images of 1,200 real people, most of them women. The Fed meets today to decide on interest rates. Tomorrow, President Trump wants them lowered, but stubborn inflation means they'll probably be going up. Sherry Preston, ABC News.
4: 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Time to put out this campfire.
5: Dad, we learned about this in school.
4: Oh, did you now? 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

You just heard Sweet Dreams by Euthermix. Before that was Animals by Coast Modern. And before that was Superbike by J-Sum. We have some great modern rock, music coming up for you. If there's a song or artist you want to listen on the station, you can always call in to our studio line at 607-274-3217. Coming up for you, we have a song by Fake Names, Mighty Mighty Boss Tones, a song by John Bryant, a song by Bummer Camp, and a song by King No One. Coming up for you is that King No One song called Scumbag, here on the Station for Innovation, 92 WICB.

0: What you just heard, Until It's Normal by Fake Names. Before that was So Sad to Say by Mighty Mighty Boss Tones. Before that was Candied Tangerines by John Bryant. Before that was Don't Leave by Bummer Camp. And before that was Scumbag by No One King. We have some great modern rock music coming up for you. But first, let's take a look at that central New York weather. Today will be mostly sunny outside with highs in the low 70s and lows in the high 50s. Your Wednesday is going to be sunny outside with a slight chance of rain showers with highs in the high 70s and lows in the low 60s. Thursday, it'll be pretty rainy for you with highs in the high 70s and lows in the low 60s. Your Friday is going to be pretty sunny with highs in the high 70s and lows in the low 40s. Ooh, it's getting a little brisk outside, but your weekend will be pretty sunny outside with highs getting back up into the 70s. Coming up for you, we have a song by Box Elder, but first we have a song by Dropkick Murphys here on 92 WICB.
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You just heard Post College Days by Box Elder. And before that was Two Sixes Upside Down by Dropkick Murphys. We have one more song for you left in this modern rock hour called Stolen Credit Card by Bashful. But don't turn that dial because the next upcoming hour is going to be Hobo's Lullaby with DJ Mickey for you. So don't turn the dial. Stay tuned and listen to that here on the Station Renovation 92 WICB.

92 WICB. You are listening to The Hobo's Lullaby. I am DJ Mickey Happy and here to bring you 2 hours of bluegrass, folk, and Americana music. We're going to have a lovely Tuesday morning. You just heard In the Aeroplane Over the Sea by Neutral Milk Hotel to start off our hour. We're going to continue right with the music. We got Bon Iver. Is that correct, Bon Iver? We have Beth/Rest. Please enjoy and don't turn that dial. I've got a lot of great music coming up in the next 2 hours. I am DJ Mickey, and this is Hobo's Lullaby on 92 WICB Ithaca.

0: 92 WICB. You just heard "Hey, That's No Way to Say Goodbye" by Leonard Cohen. Before that was "Pussy Willow's Cattails" by Gordon Lightfoot. And before that was "Beth/Rest" by Bon Iver. We're going to take a quick look at the central New York weather before we get back to the music. We have Orville Peck coming up. Beautiful day in New York. Today is mostly sunny with the highs in the low 70s. Tonight will be partly cloudy with the lows in the high 50s. Wednesday will be partly sunny with a chance of showers, highs in the high 70s. And Wednesday night will be mostly cloudy with a chance of showers, lows in the low 60s. Moving on to Thursday, it looks like we have a chance of showers all day. Ugh, rainy, rainy week with the highs in the high 70s, so it's going to be humid too. Woohoo! Thursday night, the showers will continue with the lows dropping into the low 60s. Friday will be mostly sunny with the highs in the low 70s, so it seems like the weekend will round out to be pretty nice on Ithaca's beautiful South Hill right now. It is 59 degrees Fahrenheit, a little cool, but I always forget how early it is when I come in at 10 a.m. So we're going to get right back to the music. We have Orville Peck. And don't turn that dial because we have a great hour 45 to go. So stay tuned.
1: It's got an awful bite.

92 WICB. You just heard Paradise by John Prine, which was requested by one of our callers. So thank you so much for that great recommendation. Before that, you heard These Days by Nico. And before that was Free Man in Paris by Joni Mitchell. Just before that was Turn to Hate by Orville Peck. We're already at the halfway point of the first hour, but luckily enough, we have an hour and a half to go. So I'm not worried about it, and you shouldn't be either. We have Sufjan Stevens coming up, and after that, a little bit of Jim Croce, and after that, a whole lot more. So you should stick around. Don't turn that dial. We have a lot of great music on WICB, so stick around. Have a great rest of your morning.

92 WICB. You are listening to Black Peter by the Grateful Dead. Before that was Bad Leroy Brown by Jim Croce. Before that was Chicago by Sufjan Stevens. And before that was Paradise by John Prine. We're going to take a quick look at the weather once again before getting back to the music today. In New York, it is going to be mostly sunny with the highs in the low 70s. Tonight will be partly cloudy with the lows in the high 50s. Wednesday will be partly sunny with a chance of showers, highs in the high 70s. And Wednesday night will be mostly cloudy with a chance of showers, lows in the low 60s. Thursday, there will be a chance of showers for the most of the day. It looks like 50 to 80%, I think it says. The highs are going to be in the high 70s. And Thursday night, showers continue with the lows in the low 60s. Friday is going to be a mostly sunny day with the highs in the low 70s. And right now on Ithaca's beautiful South Hill, it is 59 degrees Fahrenheit. Pretty cool outside, but it's about to be 11 a.m., so maybe it'll start to warm up soon enough. We are going to continue right on with the music. We have YOLA, but before that, we have Fleet Foxes, so don't turn that dial. We've got a great hour and 12 minutes to go for Hobo's Lullaby. Don't go away.

92 WICB. You just heard I'll Be Your Sun and Moon by Nancy Cassidy. Before that was The Plains / Bitter Dancer by Fleet Foxes. Before that was Black Peter by The Grateful Dead. And before that was Bad Bad Leroy Brown by Jim Croce. We've unfortunately

reached the end of the first hour of Hobo's Lullaby, but don't worry at all. We have a whole other hour coming up right from 11 to noon. So don't turn that dial. We are going to finish off this hour with probably my favorite artist here at the station. I discovered her because of Hobo's Lullaby, so I just love her so much. And my favorite song, just because I can't get enough. Here's YOLO Like a Photograph. Don't go anywhere. We have another great hour of Hobo's Lullaby on 92 WICB Ithaca.

You're tuned in to the Hobo's Lullaby, folk, Americana, and bluegrass, right here on the Station for Innovation, 92 WICB, Ithaca.

92 WICB, you're listening to the Hobo's Lullaby. I am DJ Mickey. Welcome to the second hour of Hobo's Lullaby. We just heard Alexa Rose Like a Child. Before that, we had Like a Photograph by Yola to end off the first hour. Pretty similar titles, I guess, Like a Photograph and Like a Child. So choose your pick. We're going to continue into the second hour with the Mammals. And after the Mammals, we have Catherine Joy. So stick around. Don't turn that dial. We've got another hour of folk bluegrass and Americana on the Hobo's Lullaby, 92 WICB, Ithaca.

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1: WICB, you just heard Strangers Talk to Me in Colorado Springs on a Thursday Night by Christine Lavin. Before that was Pyromaniac Romance by Catherine Joy. Before that was Kiss the Break of Day by The Mammals. And to start off the hour, we had Like a Child by Alexa Rose. Let's take a quick look at the central New York weather before getting back to the music. Today will be mostly sunny with the highs in the low 70s. Tonight will be partly cloudy with the lows in the high 50s. Wednesday will be partly sunny with a chance of showers, highs in the high 70s. And Wednesday night will be mostly cloudy with a chance of showers, lows in the low 60s. On Thursday, chance of showers all day, highs in the high 70s. And Thursday night, showers will continue, lows in the low 60s. Friday looks mostly sunny with the highs in the low 70s. And Friday night will be partly cloudy with the lows in the high 40s. So cooling down a little bit, but currently on Ithaca's beautiful South Hill, it is 62 degrees Fahrenheit. It's turning out to be what I hope to be a beautiful day, and we got about 45 minutes left of this beautiful show. We're going to continue on with the Minnesota Beetle Project, and after that we have Dory Freeman, Don't Go Anywhere. We have Hobo's Lullaby, and then Jazz at Noon.

92 WICB. You just heard Bridge Over Troubled Water by Simon and Garfunkel. Just always blows me away. It's so emotional. I was sobbing in here. I'm just kidding. Before that was All I Ever Wanted by Dory Freeman. Before that was Hey Jude by the Minnesota Beatle Project. I believe it was the second volume. And just before that was Strangers Talk to Me in Colorado Springs on a Thursday Night by Christine Lavin. We are at the halfway point of the second hour. I can't believe it. It always flies by. We are going to continue right along with the music with a classic, classic artist, Johnny Cash. Can't get enough of him. I had a CD of him in my car for like 2 years straight, and I just switched it out for Elton John. But I'm kind of missing Johnny Cash, honestly. So we're going to play him right now and continue on with another great half hour of folk, bluegrass, and Americana. Don't turn that dial. We've got a great afternoon coming up with jazz. So stick around on 92 WICB Ithaca.

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0: 92 WICB. You just heard She and Him. Let's see, what was that one called? That was Why Don't You Let Me Stay Here, a classic. Before that, we had The Cox Family, which was When God Dips His Pen of Love in My Heart. Before that was In My Time of Need by Joan Baez. And before that was Streets of Laredo by Johnny Cash. We're going to take a quick look at the central New York weather before getting back to the last few songs of Hobo's Lullaby. This beautiful New York day, we have mostly sunny skies with the highs in the low 70s. Tonight, we're going to be partly cloudy with the lows in the high 50s. Wednesday is going to be partly sunny with a chance of showers, highs in the high 70s. And Wednesday night will be mostly cloudy with a chance of showers in the lows in the low 60s. Thursday, the showers will continue with the highs in the high 70s. And Thursday night, showers will continue. Hopefully, they will cease. And then the lows will be in the low 60s. Friday is going to be a pretty sunny day with the highs in the low 70s. And on Ithaca's beautiful South Hill right now, it is 62 degrees Fahrenheit. We are slowly wrapping up Hobo's Lullaby. We have Iron and Wine and Chris Kuhl and Ivan Rosenberg coming up just after a quick message.
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92 WICB. You just heard Stage Fright by Chris Kuhl and Ivan Rosenberg. Before that, we had Free Until They Cut Me Down by Iron and Wine. Before that, we had When God Dips His Pen of Love in My Heart by the Cox Family. And before that, we had In My Time of Need by Joan Baez. We have unfortunately reached the end of Hobo's Lullaby. I had a lovely morning playing these songs and getting to listen to some new stuff. As usual, we are going to end off with Bobby Dylan. We have It's All Over Now, Baby Blue. I hope you enjoyed. Please don't turn that dial. We have an incredible, incredible jazz show coming up, so stay tuned. I have been DJ Mickey. Thanks so much for tuning in on 92 WICB Ithaca.

0: 92 WICB. You just heard Samara Joy with But Beautiful. That's off her self-titled album to start off the top of our 12 o'clock hour here on Jazz Impressions. You're on for the best of jazz. I'm DJ Theo.
1: And I am DJ Overdue.
0: Whoa, we have a new voice debuting right now, this very second, on the Station for Innovation. DJ Overdue, tell me a little bit about yourself.
1: I am a first year. I'm studying music ed and performance, but I wanted to do something outside of the music building, so here I am, and I love jazz.
0: Well, welcome to Jazz Impressions. It's a fun time. What do we have coming up for our dear listeners?
1: Coming up...
0: Mike Clemon.
1: Coming up, we have something by Mike Clemon, and then we have Duke Ellington and Coleman Hawkins right up next with Mood Indigo.
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0: 92 WICB. You just heard Mood Indigo by Duke Ellington and Coleman Hawkins. I hope you're having a great day, and it's just going to get better. Don't turn that dial. I'm going to pass it to DJ Theo for the weather.
1: Thank you, DJ Overdue. Let's take a look at our central New York weather. This afternoon, it's mostly sunny with highs in the low 70s. Tonight, partly cloudy skies with lows in the in the upper 50s. Wednesday, partly sunny skies with a slight chance of showers, highs in the upper 70s. And Wednesday night, mostly cloudy with a chance of showers, lows in the low 60s. Right now in Ithaca's beautiful South Hill, fair skies. It's 65 degrees Fahrenheit, 18 degrees Celsius. We've got more great music coming up courtesy of Elle Fitzgerald and Louis Armstrong and Mike Clement here on 92 WICB. Jazz Impressions. More great music coming up right after this. Your ABC News. Don't go anywhere.
2: ABC News. I'm Sherry Preston. The price of gas now hitting $4.31 a gallon on average nationwide. Diesel is more than $6 a gallon. It's up 32 cents in just the last week amid more fighting in the Middle East. The president has tried to temper Americans' concerns, blaming the rising cost of diesel on the Russian-Ukraine war, not Iran. The president announcing yesterday that Ukraine and Russia have agreed to stop attacks on energy and fuel supplies, but Ukraine's President Zelensky says that, for now, is only a proposal. There is a summit going on right now in Washington on keeping the humanity in AI. All week, tech leaders have been warning about putting guardrails on the development of new artificial intelligence models. The Kennedy Center board meeting today, reportedly preparing to close the iconic fine arts performance space due to what the board says are structural concerns. Board members say it could be saved through donations if President Trump's name were on the building. This is ABC News. Ever wonder how much your car is costing you? A lot, says ABC's Sam Champion.
3: A new AAA study finds the average annual cost to own and operate a new car, these are 2024 numbers, are just $12,900 a year. But that is about $1,072 a month, and it's up more $100 than the year before. With insurance, maintenance, and fuel all costing you more, electric vehicles do continue to offer significantly lower fueling costs. As expected.
2: President Trump has long been pushing for the Federal Reserve to start cutting interest rates, but Wall Street is betting the Fed is about to go the other way. Its latest two-day meeting starts today and is expected to announce its first rate hike in 3 years tomorrow afternoon. The winner of last month's big $1 billion Powerball drawing in Illinois has claimed the money. Whoever it is wants to remain anonymous. They did want one lump sum. It was sold in the city of Quincy, Illinois. Sherry Preston, ABC News.
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0: 92 WICB. That was Tea for Two by Mike Clement, Autumn in New York, Ella Fitzgerald, and Louis Armstrong. And then Bad Dog, No Biscuits by Seatbelts from Cowboy Bebop.
1: Whoop, whoop. We're halfway through our 12 o'clock hour here on Jazz Impressions. I'm DJ Theo.
0: And I'm DJ Overdue.
1: We have lots of great stuff. I do love Cowboy Bebop. Like, one of my best friends loves Cowboy Bebop. He loves the music. It's just incredible. And a good spot here on Jazz Impressions. Of course, if you've got music that you would like to suggest to us to play here on Jazz Impressions, you can call our studio line at 607-274-3217. Once again, that is 607-274-3217. We want to play what you want to hear. If you've got a request, send it our way. Coming up, we're going to hear from Louis Prima. That was per request. And right now, Miles Davis. We've got Kind of Blue. Wait, yes. Blue and Green off the album Kind of Blue right here on 92 WICB. This is Jazz Impressions.

0: 92 WICB. This is DJ Overdue. You just heard Everything Happens to Me by Branford Marsalis from Bloomington. Before that was Pennies from Heaven by Louis Prima from Collector Series. And before that was Blue and Green by Miles Davis from Kind of Blue. Now let's get to your central New York weather. This afternoon, we're looking at highs in the low 70s, mostly sunny. Get used to that, or don't get too used to that because it's going to go away soon. Tonight, we're looking at lows in the high 50s, partly cloudy. Tomorrow, we're looking at highs in the upper 70s, partly sunny, and then a slight chance of showers. And tomorrow night, we're looking at lows in the low 60s, mostly cloudy, and then a chance of showers. Right now on Ithaca's beautiful South Hill, it is sunny with 65 degrees Fahrenheit or 18 degrees Celsius. Now I'm going to pass it over to DJ Theo.
1: Thank you, DJ Overdue. We've got lots more great music coming up here on Jazz Impressions 92 WICB. Coming up right after this, here is your WICB sports news.
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3: Liberty League Performers of the Week were announced this past Monday, which Ithaca College Naomi Claus, volleyball killer, got on there with 34 kill performance against the Carnegie Tartans this past Mellon Tartans this past weekend. She had a 330 hitting percentage and 13 blocks through the Bomber Invitational presented by the Hotel Ithaca. Track and field for Ithaca College. They will be walking in support of St. Jude Children's Hospital on September 26th. This is in support of Vincent Kerper, who is a recruit and committed to the Bombers in spring of 2025. A little bit after that commitment, he was diagnosed with cancer, so they will be raising money for him. That will be happening outside the Athletic and Events Center here at Ithaca College. That starts at 10:45 on the 26th. Cornell men's soccer, they have a game tonight. They're heading over to Pittsburgh, Pennsylvania to take on the University of Pittsburgh. Cornell, 2-1 on the season. Pitt, 3-2-1 for Cornell. John Smith, the head coach, opportunity to become the winningest men's soccer coach in Big Red history. He needs it with a win tonight. And then in Ithaca High School tonight, varsity volleyball, they host Horseheads. That's going to be at 6:30. While varsity soccer, they host Corning Painted Post at 7 o'clock. Girls varsity soccer with that one. That's your sports headlines. I'm Anthony Labonte. Your next update will come in the 3 o'clock hour here on 91.7 FM, WICB Ithaca, and the Bombers Radio Network.
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0: 92 WICB. You heard Norah Jones with It Was You off Begin Again. And before that, Brantford Marsalis with Everything Happens to Me off the album Bloomington. And before that, Louis Prima, Per Request, Pennies from Heaven off the Collector Series. We're closing out our time here on Jazz Impressions. I'm DJ Theo.
1: And I am DJ Overdue. Before we close out, we've got one more song coming in for you. This is a request from a friend of mine. We are going to hear Body and Soul by Billie Holiday. Thank you so much for a great hour.
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Good afternoon. This is Jazz Impressions on 91.7 FM. Art Blakey and the Jazz Messengers getting the hour started with the tune Hammerhead off the album Free For All. That album features Freddie Hubbard on trumpet, Curtis Fuller on trombone, Wayne Shorter on the tenor sax, Cedar Walton on the piano, Reggie Workman on the bass, and of course, the great Art Blakey on drums. The album recorded February 10th, 1964, at Van Gelder Studio in Englewood Cliffs, New Jersey, remastered in 2003, and then released in 2004. I'm Jeremy, more great jazz coming your way. We're going to hear from Cab Calloway and his Cotton Club Orchestra, but first, the Bob Mincer Big Band. Off the album Get Up, this one is called I Thank You, and it's on WICB.

Cab Calloway and his Cotton Club Orchestra on 91.7 FM WICB Jazz Impressions. The tune, Hot Water. Before that, we heard from the Bob Minster Big Band with a tune off the 2015 release, Get Up, the song titled, I Thank You. My name is Jeremy. I thank you for joining me this afternoon, Jazz Impressions on WICB. I thank you for maybe you're listening locally for joining me on 91.7 FM. 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No matter how you're tuning in to today's show, I thank you. Great to be with you. More jazz coming your way. I've got a tune from Steve Marcus lined up, but first, here's one from Chet Baker and Bill Evans off the album The Complete Legendary Sessions, If You Could See Me Now, on WICB.

Jazz Impressions on 91.7 FM, WICB Ithaca. Steve Marcus with Like Sunny off the 1993 release Smile, featuring John Hicks on the piano, Christian McBride on the bass, and Marvin Smitty Smith on the drums, and of course, Steve Marcus on the sax. Before that, we heard from Chet Baker and Bill Evans, If You Could See Me Now, off the album The Complete Legendary Sessions. And on that track, you heard Chet Baker, of course, on trumpet and Bill Evans on piano. You also heard a solo from Herbie Mann on the flute. Again, this is Jazz Impressions. I'm Jeremy. Thanks for joining me this afternoon. Jumping back into the music, I've got one lined up from guitarist Russell Malone. But first, we're going to hear from the Bill Mays Trio. This one is off their album Live at Jazz Standard, and it's called Have You Met Miss Jones on WICB Jazz Impressions.

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Russell Malone with Amsterdam After Dark off the 2015 album Love Looks Good on You. Before that, we heard from the Bill Mays Trio, a live cut from the Jazz Standard in New York City, recorded September 2004. The tune, Have You Met Miss Jones? This is Jazz Impressions, and I'm Jeremy. Great to be with you on this afternoon. Hope you're having a good day and enjoying the jazz music. Time for a couple more tunes. I've got one lined up from Houston Person, but first we're going to hear one from Clifford Brown and Max Roach. This one's called George's Dilemma, and it's on commercial free WICB.

George's Dilemma from Clifford Brown and Max Roach on 91.7 FM Jazz Impressions. Off the album Study in Brown, Clifford Brown on trumpet, Max Roach on drums.

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2: ABC News, I'm Wayne Cabot. Donald Trump's name cannot appear on the facade of the Kennedy Center, a federal judge blocking the tribute to Trump less than an hour before the board of the center was supposed to meet about that. Judge Christopher Cooper saying it needs Congress's blessing. Update from Los Angeles, the DA Nathan Hochman on their case against Nick Reiner in the murders of his parents, Rob and Michelle.
3: The district attorney's office will not be seeking the death penalty in this case. That means that the maximum sentence that Mr. Reiner will be looking at is life without the possibility of parole.
2: President Trump today tearing into the justices he appointed who voted against his executive order, limiting vote by mail so close to the election. He calls it a big loss for America. Another all-time high for diesel, says AAA. $6.27 today. Global oil just hit $109 a barrel. Families using oil to heat their homes could see a more than 30% increase in their bills this fall. This is ABC News. AI executives are expected to convene at the White House sometime in the next week. Not about government controls, insists Speaker Mike Johnson, saying the companies should self-regulate. Donald Trump Jr. says it's true what ProPublica published, that a Russian money man named Umar Kremlev, a Putin associate, gifted his wedding bash in the Bahamas, a party so big it took up two islands. ABC's Jonathan Carl.
4: In a statement put out by the White House, President Trump said he has no idea who Umar Kremlev is, but he added it was an after party given in their honor, not a big deal. First Lady Melania Trump, however, put out a statement saying Mrs. Trump played no role whatsoever in organizing the wedding event and was not privy to any aspect of its financial planning.
2: The Senate set to vote today on crypto regulations. Democrats say don't go far enough to prevent the president and his family from enriching themselves while they are in office. I'm Wayne Cabot, ABC News.
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2: ABC News, I'm Wayne Cabot. Two more measles deaths now confirmed by Pennsylvania health officials. One was previously reported to be a 40-year-old woman. Two others were children. All were unvaccinated. Last time the U.S. had four measles deaths was 1992. ABC's Karen Travers is in Washington, where today a judge stopped the Kennedy Center from putting Donald Trump's name on the facade.
3: The order says, quote, simply put, defendants cannot install memorials for President Trump or anyone or anything else at the Kennedy Center without Congress's blessing.
2: And now there's word the Kennedy Center's board, which was appointed by President Trump, has voted to close down entirely. Trump's offer of $5,000 to Americans if Republicans keep Congress gets a thumbs down today in a Reuters Ipsos poll. 63% disapprove. The president blasting the U.S. Supreme Court for stopping him from limiting mail-in voting before the election. FBI Director Kash Patel says he's going to send agents to election sites, calling them crisis coordinators. This is ABC News. Federal authorities are revealing more about a Pennsylvania man arrested the day after 9/11 this year for swearing allegiance to ISIS and planning an attack, allegedly. Here's ABC News Chief Justice Correspondent Pierre Thomas.
4: Justice Department prosecutors claim in a court document obtained by ABC News that Jonathan Kramer had previously been in juvenile detention after allegedly plotting a mass casualty attack. The FBI received a disturbing tip. Kramer had allegedly been receiving suspicious packages, and the FBI learned that Kramer was promoting ISIS ideology. On Saturday, Kramer, who is now 21, was observed going to a sporting goods store and meeting an individual in a parking lot and allegedly obtaining a long black duffel bag. The FBI, who was watching Kramer, then confronted him at the hotel, executed search warrants, allegedly discovered the firearm, ammunition, and made the arrest.
2: Widespread rail shutdowns today in the Netherlands. Somebody put pipes and cables on the tracks. Ed Sheeran says it wasn't his decision to drop Macklemore from his tour after speaking up for Palestinians. I'm Wayne Cabot, ABC News.
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2: ABC News, I'm Wayne Cabot. The Kennedy Center is closing for good, sources tell ABC News. After the board was told by a federal judge today that it cannot add Donald Trump's name to the facade or anywhere else. Trump is described as being frustrated by the Supreme Court for rejecting his push to restrict mail-in ballots for this election. Attorney General Todd Blanche saying that he was asked about this, hosting today's White House press briefing. Here's his answer.
3: He is very frustrated. And I wasn't at the interviews that he participated in during the last administration when he selected these folks to be on the Supreme Court. He has every right. And indeed, he should.
2: FBI Director Kash Patel saying agents are going to polling places in November to act as crisis coordinators. New federal crypto regulations backed by the industry are rejected on Capitol Hill by Democrats who say they don't go far enough in stopping the president and his family from cashing in. This is ABC News. Diesel hit $6.28 today, says AAA, highest ever. ABC's Hannah Bata.
4: President Trump has tried to temper Americans' concerns, blaming the rising cost of diesel on the Russia-Ukraine war, not Iran. Trump announcing yesterday that Ukraine and Russia have agreed to stop attacks on energy and fuel supplies, but Ukraine's President Zelensky says that's only a proposal.
2: Oman says its foreign minister spoke with Secretary of State Rubio, who called asking for help in reining in the attacks by the Iran-backed Houthis, who have been choking off the oil supply. Canada's Prime Minister Mark Carney says he intends to emerge from the trade war with the U.S. a more resilient nation, waiting for the right conditions and not rush into any deal. The L.A. D.A. Nathan Hochman announcing his team will not seek the death penalty against Nick Reiner, facing murder charges in the deaths of his parents, Rob and Michelle Reiner. He says the family's wishes were taken into account. They opposed capital punishment. I'm Wayne Cabot, ABC News.
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up on the driveway where the whole neighborhood could see them. Not that that's a problem, of course, but that and the grass being a little overgrown might give someone the impression you were out of town, and you wouldn't want that. I've got to be going shortly to a little class I've been attending. I just... No, not pottery or anything like that. It's an anger management class, actually. And speaking of that very class, they've been emphasizing finding some common ground with people before you confront them to avoid becoming violent. You know? Well, actually, we do have a few things in common. Here, could you take these papers? They're getting my suit wet. And as I was saying, we do live on the same cul-de-sac. That's common ground. And I believe we actually have the same house plan, except in reverse. Your garage is on the left and mine's on the... No! It wasn't me that dialed 911 at 6:31 p.m. Wednesday about your son's noisy rock band. Anyway, it's about your dog. And, of course, about our garbage and some of the neighbor's garbage cans. No, I'm sorry, it is your dog who's been strewing garbage around the block. And I have digital evidence complete with red-eye reduction, which I will email to you to prove that it is, in fact, your dog. Now, I have to warn you that I have a black belt in karate, too, and I certainly don't mind using it if necessary. No, not on you.

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0: 91.7 FM, the station for innovation. This is DJ Billy. You just listened to In the Morning by Improvement Movement. And before that was Halloween by Eliza and the Delusionals. And before that was Fun Destroyer by Piebald. Now let's take a look at our central New York weather. Tonight we have lows in the high 50s, partly cloudy with a chance of showers. Wednesday, we have highs in the high 70s with a chance of showers. And Wednesday night, we have lows in the low 60s with some fog. Currently, it is 70 degrees and mostly cloudy. Up next, we have songs by Eric Gabriel Carroll and the White Rabbits. 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
1: ABC News, I'm Wayne Cabot. Crude awakening. Oil heat customers will expect to pay well over $2 a gallon over last year, says a longtime analyst to ABC News. Diesel futures hit a record today, and diesel at the pump, also the highest ever, averaging $6.28, says AAA. And now ABC News can confirm that crude loadings have stopped at Saudi Arabia's crucial Red Sea port. The Congressional Budget Office says the Iran war has cost the U.S. $38 billion at least and will push inflation higher. It says weapons stocks could take most of a decade to rebuild. President Trump says the talk about what AI agents are doing and might yet do, it's a hoax. Speaker Mike Johnson going further, saying the hand-wringing is meant to sway voters.
2: AI is serious. We do need to make sure that it's done safely, but let's apply common sense.
1: Rob Reiner's son will not face the death penalty for his parents' murders, the LADA saying it's the family's wishes. This is ABC News. Crypto legislation supported by the industry died in the Senate today when Democrats blocked it. Massachusetts Senator Elizabeth Warren holding out for stricter enforcement and also legislation to prohibit the president from having a bank charter. World Liberty Financial, a crypto firm owned by Trump and his sons, was recently given a bank charter. FBI Director Cash Patel wouldn't tell the Senate Judiciary Committee if agents are looking into the Russian oligarch and friend of Putin's who financed a Bahamas wedding bash for the president's son, Donald Jr.
3: And so what the men and women of the FBI will do, as we do in every case, is we will look at whatever information comes our way and analyze it.
1: Now it's the opening act of Ed Sheeran's tour, pulling out singer-songwriter Aaron Rowe, quitting in solidarity with Macklemore, who got bounced after speaking up for Palestinians. Ed Sheeran says it wasn't his decision, it was the promoter's, and that he chooses not to discuss politics. I'm Wayne Cabot, ABC News.
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This is DJ Billy. You just listened to Lucky Day Roadrunner by Eric Gabriel. And before that was Daylight by Carol. And before that was Percussion Gun by White Rabbits. 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And I do have a word of advice for you guys today. Never play poker with cattle because the stakes are always too high. Up next, we have songs by Pearl Jam and King Ropes. And right now, you are listening to Losing My Religion by RFM. I am DJ Billy, and you are listening to 91.7 FM.

0: 91.7 FM, the station for innovation. This is DJ Billy. You just listened to Granite Hill by Pre-Loved. And before that was Even Flow by Pearl Jam. And before that was Gloss Figurines by King Ropes. Now let's take a look at our central New York weather. Tonight we have lows in the high 50s, partly cloudy with the chance of showers. Wednesday we have a high in the high 70s with a chance of showers. Wednesday night we have a low in the low 60s with some fog. And Thursday we have highs in the high 70s with showers likely. Up next we have songs by Derry Bay and the Stone Temple Pilots, but before that we have live news.
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2: Ithaca women's soccer take on the Scranton Royals tomorrow at 4 p.m. at Carpwood Field. The Bombers lost last year's matchup 1-0. However, Ithaca has never lost back-to-back games to Scranton in the history of these two schools playing each other. The 4-0-1 Ithaca men's soccer team look to continue their two-game winning streak when they travel to SUNY Mooresville tomorrow at 7 p.m. And the newly ranked Ithaca women's field hockey team look to continue their climb to number one, currently 22nd in the nation. Their next opponent tomorrow, Wilkes University at Higgins Stadium. This is the third ever matchup between the two schools. Ithaca won the last one back in 2017 by a score of 2-1. Once again, that game is at Higgins Stadium tomorrow at 7 p.m. Cornell men's soccer, they're the only athletic team with games today. They take on the University of Pittsburgh on the road in Pittsburgh, and that game starts at 7 p.m. And there are no other Cornell athletic games until the weekend. And the countdown begins. Buffalo Sabres 2026-27 season officially starts in just 16 days. The same can be said for the Devils, but it is only 15 days for the Islanders and 14 days until the season begins for the New York Rangers. Yes, it's that time of the year, and hockey season is right around the corner. 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

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This is DJ Billy. You just listened to Chevy by Dairy Boy. And before that was Tripping on a Hole in a Paper Heart by the Stone Temple Pilots. And before that was Granite Hill by Preloved. Up next, we have songs by The Electricious. And you have reached the end of the hour, but please stay tuned because we have a lot more shows to come. This is 91.7 FM, and I am DJ Billy.

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1: WICB. My name is DJ James, and thanks for joining us for this hour of Modern Rock. You just heard Chicken Tenders by Dominic Pike, and before that was La Morning Star by the Electrolicious. Coming up next few, we have songs by Elvis Costello, Thomas Dolbaum, and Bayonne here on 92 WICB, the station for innovation.

0: 92 WICB. My name is DJ James, and thanks for joining us for this hour of modern rock. You just heard Good Enough by Bayonne, before that was Dozen Roses by Thomas Dalbaum, and before that was Radio Radio by Elvis Costello. We sure are on the radio, folks. Now let's take a look at your central New York weather. It is currently 70 degrees here on Ithaca South Hill, with highs in the low 70s and lows in the low 50s. Expect to see low 50s for tonight as well. Tomorrow's weather, expect to see highs in the high 70s and lows in the low 60s. And on Thursday, expect to see highs in the high 70s yet again, with lows in the low 50s. Mid-50s. It gets different. Anyways, 70 degrees and sunny here on Ithaca South Hill. Coming up next for you, we have songs by Ian Sweet, Girl House, They Might Be Giants, and Green Day here on 92 WICB, the station for innovation.
1: ABC News, I'm Wayne Cabot. If you're fed up with filling up, better buckle up. Prices hit an all-time high today. AAA reporting diesel at $6.27. That number will only get more real as the weather gets cooler.
2: Families that use oil to heat their homes could see a more than 30% increase in their bills this fall as war with Iran continues to drive up prices. Those using electricity for heat could pay 9% more.
1: ABC's Hannah Battah. Rising prices could lead the Federal Reserve to raise interest rates tomorrow. The 10-year Treasury yield today hit levels not seen since 2007. ABC's Peter Haralambou says the Kennedy Center Board of Trustees is voting to close the Performing Arts Center entirely after being blocked by a judge from putting the Trump name on it.
3: Kennedy Center Board, filled with Trump's hand-picked appointees, tried to include a tribute to Trump on the building facade after the same judge in May blocked renaming the center after the president.
1: The judge says you can't do it without Congress. This is ABC News. Kentucky Republican Thomas Massie took to the House floor for more than an hour today, submitting 8 articles of impeachment against Defense Secretary Pete Hegseth for high crimes and misdemeanors, for the war in Iran, for attacks in Yemen, and in Venezuela.
4: To take oil from another country, to kidnap a foreign leader, like, somebody needs to put a marker in history, and that's what this is. Hopefully it passes, and they can litigate this in the Senate.
1: Congressman Massie also calling out Hegseth for the killing of alleged drug runners in boats and the suppression of free speech. Phineas says he stands with Palestine and is going to join those dropping out of Ed Sheeran's tour. Macklemore got booted from the tour after making a pro-Palestinian comment. Ed Sheeran maintains it was not his decision, that it was the promoter's. As for Ed Sheeran, he says he chooses not to discuss politics. I'm Wayne Cabot, ABC News.
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92 WICB. Thanks for joining us. You just heard Basket Case by Green Day. Before that was Wu-Tang by They Might Be Giants. Before that was Miss You This Time by Girl House. And before all that was Sword by Ian Sweet. This is a reminder that at any time you can call us at the WICB studio line, 607-274-3217, if you want to request a song to be played on the station. Once again, that is 607-274-3217 if you would like to request a song. Coming up next for you, we have songs by Weezer, The Decemberists, Daywave, and Interpol here on 92 WICB Modern Rock.

0: 92 WICB. My name is DJ James, and thanks for joining us here on the Station for Innovation. You just heard See Out Loud by Interpol, before that was Make You Better by the Decemberists, and before that was We Might As Well Be Strangers by Weezer. Now let's move along to your central New York weather. It's currently 69 degrees here on Ithaca South Hill, with highs in the high 70s and lows in the low 50s. Tomorrow, expect to see some of the same, highs in the mid 70s and lows in the low 60s. And on Thursday, expect to see highs in the high 70s and lows in the high 50s. But once again, 69 degrees here on Ithaca South Hill. Coming up next, we have songs by Stereophonics and Little Peach here on 92 WICB Modern Rock.
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92 WICB. My name is DJ James, and thanks for joining us as we close out this hour of Modern Rock. You just heard Rodeo by Little Peach, and before that was Have a Nice Day by Stereophonics. Stay tuned as we wrap up this hour with Subjin Stevens and Lucky, and start the next hour with Ben Folds 5 here on 92 WICB Modern Rock.

92 WICB. My name is DJ James, and thanks for joining us on this second hour of Modern Rock. You just heard Michael Prater 5 years later by Ben Folds 5, before that was Hide and Seek by Lucky, and before that was So You Are Tired by Suff and Stevens. Coming up next is songs by Deathcap for Cutie, Morrissey, and Cheekface here on 92 WICB, the station for innovation.

0: to WICB. My name is DJ James, and thanks for joining us for this hour of Modern Rock. You just heard The Weather by Cheekface. Before that was Irish Blood, English Heart by Morrissey. And before that was The Flavor of Metal by Death Cab for Cutie. Now, let's take a look at that central New York weather. It is currently 66 degrees here on Ithaca South Hill, with highs in the low 70s and lows in the low 40s, mid 40s. Tomorrow, expect to see more of the same, with highs in the mid 70s and lows in the high 50s. And on Thursday, expect to see highs in the high 70s and lows in the mid 60s. But once again, 66 degrees and cloudy here on Ithaca South Hill. Coming up next for you, we have songs by Cake, Gladdy, Velveteer, and Neutral Milk Hotel here on 92 WICB Modern Rock.
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92 WICB. My name is DJ James, and thanks for joining us here on the Station for Innovation. You just heard In the Airplane Over the Sea by Neutral Milk Hotel. Before that was Can't You Tell by Vetiver. Before that was Poisoned by Gladdy. And before that was Never There by Cake. 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Coming up next, we have songs by Sports Boyfriend, Population 2, Sweet Pill, and Wardrobe Malfunction here on 92 WICB Modern Rock.

0: 92 WICB. My name is DJ James, and thanks for joining us here on the Station for Innovation. You just heard Porous by Wardrobe Malfunction, Sunblind by Sweet Pill, La Trepence by Population 2, and before all that was Ringing by Sports Boyfriend. Now let's take a look at that central New York weather. It is currently 66 degrees here on Ithaca South Hill, with highs in the high mid-70s and lows in the low 60s. Tomorrow night, expect to see highs in the high 70s and lows in the mid-60s. And on Thursday, expect to see highs in the high 70s and lows in the high 50s. But once again, 66 degrees here on Ithaca South Hill. Coming up next few, we have two songs by Sylvia Nesso and Blur here on 92 WICB Modern Rock.
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92 WICB. My name is DJ James, and thanks for joining us here on the Station for Innovation. You just heard Song by Sylvia Nesso, and after that, Song 2 by Blur. I love making that joke every single time I do the show. And if you look at that, we are almost at the end of the hour here on Modern Rock. I'd like to give a shout out to the Shadower that has been board operating and doing his first time with that this hour. He's been doing a great job. Hopefully you all have heard it. And yeah, expect more of that this week. If you aren't aware already, we're training a bunch of people. So yeah, enjoy all the new talent here at WICB. But we're going to end out this hour now with songs by Dead Weather and Football Head. So stick around for those on 92 WICB Modern Rock.